0: 3600 North 6th Street, operating on the North Mag Bay.
1: Zebra Avenue, 2 High, 5 minutes, Avenue, operating on the North Mag Bay.

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0: Attention, engine 19, medic 33, ES 13, number 110 Boulevard for cold blue. Engine 19, medic 33, ES 13, number 110 Boulevard for cold blue. Operate on the north, take that.

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0: 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And day 60. 32, 37, Kyle.
1: Shelby.
0: Shelby, proceed.
1: 32, 37, down.
0: Space, I've made it. Ready, 49, proceed.
2: 49, are we still proceeding there?
0: Hey, 49, you can recall.
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Medic 45, 32, 55, Belgrade Street, apartment 302, operating on the North Medic there.

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0: 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Respond, southbound there, request for a cop and entrance.
1: 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Air 20, proceed.
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Medic 12B, Welsh Road and Roosevelt Boulevard, operating on the North Medic there.

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Box 5827, prior reported. 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

0: swimming towards their world.
1: Information came from a caller that disconnected with a police operator. Nothing further.
0: A25 West Fisher Avenue, so they're just fully breathing.
1: The time clock proceeds.
0: Wrong location with 58.
1: That's from Fisher County responding Boston and Gifford Avenue. There's, with the exception of engine 58 Ladder 34, companies proceeding to stand by. Fisher County responding Bustleton and Gifford Avenue, the exception of that you continue to 34 companies proceeding to stand by. Companies remind operate, no fireman, no tech one.

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1: Las formas. The exception of Engine 58 recall comes as following, but it didn't get around to the exception of Engine 58 recall.

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1: 1379 Stagger.
0: It's for injuries from before.

engine 51, medic 22B, 2103 West Godfrey Avenue, apartment 310. Engine 51, medic 22B, 2103 West Godfrey Avenue, apartment 310, operating on the North Medic there.

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1: Okay.
0: You can make us available. We found nothing upon the investigation.
1: I just could do it affirmative.

0: 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Various times 2 days, vitals are stable, ETA less than 10.
1: Affirmative. 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
1: Yeah.
0: He's a friend.

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1: Mike 2B, proceed.
0: 10 and 41, 61 Salem.

0: Edges, what do you want?
1: Who's 51?
0: No further information. There's no answer on the call back.
1: Where you calling a medic in?
0: What's up, medic 22?
2: Medic 22.
0: Who we call?
2: Recall confirmed.
3: Thirteen.
0: He has 13 proceed.
3: So they have LaFemme point, hands on there, so he didn't want to be passed, but it was faster and low. He's back in the case. We're playing so early. You know what I mean? Someone says.
0: Okay.
2: Twelve D.
0: Next 12 B proceed.
2: Trauma transport to Jefferson towards that whenever you're ready.
0: Turn

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1: Medic 8.
0: Medic 8, proceed.
1: 2722 Roof.
0: 4, overdose.

0: vai subir. Extreme flip of the 1061 by the tongue for being just even lost. I have an operator or something like that.
1: Medic 2.
0: Medic 2B, please.
1: I have a trauma alert to Temple when you're ready. I have a 31-year-old male shot twice, once in the left hand, once in the chest. Vitals are unstable, ETA about 10 to 15.
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1: Working on a fusel.
0: Okay.

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Produce me response. Medic 38B, 5000 Jackson Street. Produce me response. Operator on the North Medic there.

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1: Can you have police respond to our location? 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
1: May 29, B, proceed.
0: Yes, sir, responding, 1336 Arrett Street.
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0: Advise, this is a police medic. Can you expedite police to this location? They don't need medical assistance.

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1: I just want to confirm the apartment. It's A19 or E19?
2: She has an echo. 19.

Valentine's Day. Alright, 17, breathe, proceed. 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Hey, two 30-year-olds, one male, one female, MVC, back in extremity pain, questionable loss, vitals are stable. Also, a 6-month-old, no injuries, just evaluation. 10 minutes. 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
1: Fred has from Houston. There's no callback number. Call came from the police.
0: I will loop around again.

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1: Desert Medic 18, 64, 19, Lankham Pike. Medic 18, 64, 19, Lankham Pike. Operating on the North Medic, man. Medic 8, proceed.
0: Medic 8, proceed. I'm trying to wear those.
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0: Okay, James.
1: Medic 18, proceed.
0: Trauma transport to Einstein when you're ready.
1: Medic 18, proceed.
0: 44-year-old male.
2: Fall from standing approximately an hour ago, abrasions to his face, complaining of head pain. Spinal signs are stable, ETA is going to be 7.
1: That's affirmative. All companies on North Medic Van, stand by 5 for the notification. 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
0: Yes, sir. Any further information on this call?
1: Standby.

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1: Submitting 29 beat, Chief.
0: Yes, sir. Any further information on this call?
1: Sheva.

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0: 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Not go below.
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0: of thermal. Not below. Go below after North Baker.
2: 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We have located the base.

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1: Mike, 22B, proceed.
0: Yeah, I think we might be having a problem with our carrier. Can you show us available?

Dispatch, that's a position of report for a crash inpatient.

Denton Engine 71, ES 11, 1212 Princeton Avenue, Apartment B, Bravo, with Medic 48 for a crashing patient. Engine 71, ES 11, 1212 Princeton Avenue, Apartment B, Bravo, with Medic 48 for a crashing patient. Operator on the North, Medic Mayor.

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0: 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It's going to be handled by PD-821. 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
1: slow crash and decent. 39B, proceed.
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1: Okay.
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Call number 60160 on a 500 block of Helen has arcing at the top of the pole. We caution you to carry off. You can get it.

Bedford Medic 58B, 3536 Frankfort Avenue, Apartment 1, reduced to be responsive. Medic 58B, 3536 Frankfort Avenue, Apartment 1, reduced to be responsive, operating on the North Medic Band.

Area 45. 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They're actually making it available on my PFC services needs.

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Engine 58, 11,065 Stevens Road. Turn the alarm system operational fire.

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1: Yeah, it still makes no sense. She's serious meanness, though. We'll follow that.

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1: Magnetic speed proceed.
0: From transport to Taurus, that one ready?
1: Magnetic speed proceed.
0: 44 year old male, looking on assault, stick punched, loss of consciousness positive, vital stable, PA 10.
1: North Bank Grandstand, about a possible notification. 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

Passenger medic 12B, 2142 Brighton Street, reduced B response. Medic 12B, 2142 Brighton Street, reduced B response, operating on a North medic there.

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1: Sir, could we call back to confirm the address of this location? 7301 Staten leads to a pizza parlor, and this is a Liberty Center, which is a rehab right up the street. Just doing a double check picture.
2: Yeah, well.

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And it's just, he's just available.

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0: your 8-year-old now down in this hospital in Tampa, Florida. Vital signs are currently unstable. Left lung pressure right-sided, weakness. Again, unresponsive. ECG is going to be 2 minutes.
1: Stand by for hospital notification. All coming in on the right band. Stand by for hospital notification. Ladder 29.
2: Ladder 29.
1: Food available. It's going to be in the 18.
2: Thomas.

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1: Thank you.

0: Allegheny and Hyde Park Avenue. May 24B, Allegheny and Hyde Park Avenue operate on a North Mike Bay. May 24B, proceed.
1: Allegheny and Hyde Park Avenue.
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1: Okay, Chevrolet Porsche Spirit. 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Deputy goes on.

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0: and proceed.
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0: 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Many 57 received. 24, 2-4 female, second and third degree burns to over 90% of the body. Unable to see vital, alert going in with ETA 10.
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1: Sir, did Pico ever get out there yet?
0: It's negative.
1: That's a problem. 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
1: I'm on the phone with Tico. 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I'm going to

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I gave you all the information. So then.

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1: Thanks, Tony. 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We have been threatening now.
0: Affirmative.
1: He's outside of William.

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1: That's a fact, though.
0: Excellent, see.
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1: for sure. Last 3-1, we're eastbound on Woodhaven, Nitro, Los Angeles, and giving for this mission.
0: I agree, why is it different, brother?

0: 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Ready to make this on Canada?
1: Sure, forever.

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1: Are you at a key or a door? Can you ask me to come downstairs, please? That was a negative 942. She fell. Can't get up.
0: Affirmative.
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Medigate 3416 Helvin Street, operating on the North Medic Van.

26-19, fires reported, Clover Lane, NLS, Annapolis Roads. Okay, dwelling phone coverage is found operating. Little fire door maximum. Phone 46, engine 18, engine 36, engine 62, ladder 20, ladder 34, battalion 13, battalion 12, medic 49. Repeating, box 46-18, fires reported, Clover Lane, Annapolis Roads. Okay, dwelling phone coverage is found operating. North Fire, North X1, phone 46, engine 18, engine 6, engine 36, engine 62, ladder 20, ladder 34, battalion 13, battalion 12, and medic 49.

0: Nathan Kevin.
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0: 57. 57. May I be advised we've had that conversation in response to our...
1: That's a problem.

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1: Hi, 13.
0: The wrong location with phone 46. Nothing showing. Investigating. Do you have any additional?
1: I was out of a call taker. Central Company's responding. Clover Lee and Annapolis Roads. Companies can proceed average speed. Companies responding. 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Companies operating on fire. North Texas 1.

0: 13.
1: Parked in front of her hider and is actually blocking our access to you down the street at, right at Cloverly in Annapolis. And do you have any additional information?
0: I'll wait until the call here you get back to me, sir, and I'll notify police.
1: That's fine, thank you.

0: qualitative states that the address given 9238 Woodbridge Road in the rear of the address, that's where the call came from. They seen smoke in the rear of that address.
1: Alright, that's fair. We'll investigate that. 9238 Woodbridge Road.
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And proceeded with those in a home for the last 20 months after I was at home.

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0: description of engine 6 coming to the recall, coming to respond to Richmond Street, Lee. I have no exception of engine 6 coming to the recall.
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25 1BC, I have a 25 1BC, I have a 25 1BC, I have a 25 1BC, I have a 25 1BC, I have a 25 1BC, I have a 25 1BC, I have a 25 1BC, I have a 25 1BC, I have a 25 1BC, I have a 25 1BC, I have a 25 1BC, I 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1BC, I have a 25 1BC, I have a 25 1BC, I have a 25 1BC, I have a 25 1BC, I have a 25 1BC, I have a 25 1BC, I have a 25 1BC, I have a 25 1BC, I have a 25 1BC, I have a 25 1BC, I have a 25 1BC, I have a 25 1BC, I have a 25 1BC, I have a 25 1BC, I have

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I'm tired of it. 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
0: 5938, number 20.
1: Difficulty breathing.
0: Hey.
1: Renegade team, proceed.
0: 69, 34, 12.

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0: 16B.
1: Right, 16B, proceed.
0: Hey sir, good morning, happy Monday. We are upgrading to ALS. Also, the CAT is offline. Can you kind of like reboot that thing for us, please?
1: That's fabulous. Medic 57. 57, proceed. We're not downgraded to a B unit. You just put us as 57 beyond. Hold on.

0: Okay, thank you.
1: Mike 48, proceed.
2: Mike 48, respiratory haste for jeans. I was 6'3", 63 male, respiratory distress, currently on CPAP, by the time for otherwise stable. Our ETA is going to be enough for now.
1: Mike 18, proceed.
0: 5938 North 20th is a bad address, 0038. Can we get a call back and address confirmation?
1: Standby. 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
1: Medication procedure.
0: You can disregard a callback, we have it.
1: That's a problem.

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That's a problem. Okay, or CAD, damn, so, but you know. 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
0: 4611 Fern Hill Road. I read the notes. You have the police car responding?
1: Yes, affirmative.

59, letter 18, northbound Roosevelt Boulevard, Stokely Street entrance. For still response, Edge of 59, letter 18, northbound Roosevelt Boulevard, Stokely Street entrance. For still response, operate on the north fire band.

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1: I just think it's bothering me. 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It's

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Yes, sir, we go over water Frankfurt. I'm gonna head back to the station to effect relief.

Fox 3702 fires reported 9503 Meadowbrook Avenue. Previous dwelling found, come respond, operate, North Fire, North Tech 1, Engine 37, Engine 9, Engine 73, Engine 19, Ladder 21, Ladder 8, Battalion 2, Battalion 8, Medic 10. Repeating, Box 3702, fires reported, 9503 Meadowbrook Avenue. Previous dwelling found, come respond, operate, North Fire, North Tech 1, Engine 37, Engine 9, Engine 73, Engine 19, Ladder 21, Ladder 8, Battalion 2, Battalion 8, and Medic 10.

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Medic 2B, 7497, East Tomahawkins Street, reduced B response operating on the North Medic Bay.

0: 16. Medic 16, proceed. Is there two patients?
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1: Mike 22, proceed.
0: The process of upgrading the ALS.
1: Okay, switch over to South Medic.
2: Mike
1: 6, proceed.
2: So responding, we're trying to respond into our CAD, but it's 15,105 ENA.
1: That's affirmative. That's for a patient, not alert. Engine 58. Engine 58, proceed. 15,105, I'm in dry. Patient, not alert.
2: Affirmative.

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0: 20. Bag 20, proceed. He's short as hell. Bag 20, proceed. 74 male, 74 male. Severe respiratory distress on CPAP. Vitals are stable. ETA approximately 10. You said vitals unstable, Bag 20? Correct. 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
1: 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Company responding 9503 Meadowbrook Avenue with the exception of engine 37 and ladder 21, recall.

0: companies on North Atlantic band may resume transmission. All companies on North Atlantic band may resume transmission.
1: Two three two three West Leon Avenue for the alarm system. Operator
2: 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We're on location 15,105
0: Ina. Okay.

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0: No, 16. Make 16 proceed. Yes, sir. Disregard that on scene. GPS took us to the wrong location. We're proceeding to the correct.
1: Affirmative.

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0: Attention Medic 32B, recall, Medic 32B, recall. 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

0: 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Hey, thank you. Up to 71. 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
1: That's affirmative.

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1: 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North 19.
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0: 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Engine 71, proceed.
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0: 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To the system, medic 42.

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0: Sir, was Conway Street a malfunctioning alarm, or we're getting another alarm?
1: It was an accidental alarm. I'm calling the Conway Alarm Company.
0: I got it.

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1: I'm gonna stand by.

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1: May 39, proceed.
0: We're just in the process of upgrading the truck. Do you still want us to take this over, or if you please release? And good morning.
1: May 39, you can recall. Thanks, wait, now proceed.
2: We're responding to 15th Street, Route 39, this is. This is Wolf. Who's responding with?
1: That's affirmative. This is a female with high blood pressure. Attention Squad 72, 4324 North 15th Street with Medic 29. Squad 72, 4324 North 15th Street with Medic 29, operating on the North Medic van.

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0: We are on location.
1: Okay.
0: Can you try to send the paper over to get?
1: Stand by.

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I'm gonna see 21 West Erie. Meltdown in a West SUV.

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1: It's a class 72, proceed.
0: Service line 53, could you give me the number?
1: That's 4324 North 15th Street, USS 7029.
0: I'm in 5 minutes.

0: 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Medic 33B, 1807 West Godfrey Avenue, Apartment 8 Alpha, operating on the North Medic map.
1: Okay.
0: 33B, proceed. Medic 33B, proceed.

0: Medic 412. Sorry, Miss Joyce, available person denied EMS, and they're going to a primary care physician appointment. Could they have to see them?
1: That's a problem.
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Thank you, Matt. And now proceed. Engine 9 responded 6733 hours. So I'm out of alert.

Sorry, caller. 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
0: Can you sign me for this chicken?
1: Okay, the other's the top.

Hey, my love, Susan, I'm for the following message that actually let us have a dedicated certain conditions or 67 degrees and sunny, winds with 60 miles per hour, humidity 76%, barometric pressure 39.95 inches and rising. Today's forecast is a high of 80 degrees, with sunny to partly cloudy skies, winds west at 10 to 15 miles per hour. Repeating the National Weather Service indicates that current conditions are 67 degrees and sunny, winds west at 2 miles per hour, humidity 76%, barometric pressure 29.95 inches and rising. Today's forecast is a high of 80 degrees with sunny to partly cloudy skies, winds west at 10 to 15 miles per hour.

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Engine 66, medic 52B, ES13, 872 Airedale Road for Cold Blue, operating on the North Medic Band.

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0: It's fine, 872 has over. Is there a chaos mount unit on this?
1: Being dispatched.
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1: 8066B, 3 of 5 of the 3. 8066B. 3 of 7 of 0 male. 2 of 7 of 5 of 5.

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0: Red 25.
1: 25. 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I think he says CTO in progress, but it was unclear. 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
0: There's a affirmative.
2: It's 66.
1: Medic, push it.
3: Union 66.
0: Say a confirmed call.
3: Affirmative.
0: It's affirmative.
1: 22. It's 4309 North 6.
0: Major Fanning. 325.
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0: Good morning, sir. We are trying to sign into the MDT. Could you maybe send us over and reset it for me?
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1: Yes, I've been medic coming up, reduce speed.
0: Mag 25. The speed's coming up.
2: 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We are probably half mile out of the turtle to street.
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1: You have it wrong.
0: Yes, Mike, 24 years, 1921 Elson Street.
1: 1921 Elson?
0: That's a permanent.
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1: Engine 9, Medic 62B, 6313, Crittenden Street, First Floor Apartment for a cold blow. Engine 9, Medic 62B, 6313, Crittenden Street, First Floor Apartment for a cold blow, operate on a North Nightmare. Engine 73, proceed.
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0: Sentiment of 58, recall, medic 58, recall. Sentiment of 29, respond with medic 62B and ES-10. 5313, crit and injury to assist engine 9 with a code blue. Medic 29, respond with medic 62B and ES-10. 6313, crit and injury to assist engine 9 with a code blue, operating in the north medic van. Engine 73, medic 42, 1100 eastbound Pleasant Avenue. Engine 73, medic 42, 1100 eastbound Pleasant Avenue, operating on the north medic van. Medic 4.
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3: Medic 33.
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3: That's probably who's responding with Crittin.
0: Medic 4.
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0: Just confirming, you're oncoming?
1: Affirmative.
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0: 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Still operating on the North Mesa.
1: 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I'm going to get ESL.

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1: procrastination。
0: 45
1: 545 received。
0: 641 Franklin。
1: Female, for female down。 Medic 29 received。
0: 41 ESI, I just need
1: 61 ZF,
0: get the patient
1: out of the house. Terminus ESI?
0: Yes, ma'am.
1: You can recall ESI.
0: Yeah, time's out.

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1: 216, Lady Bird.
0: 70-year-old male can't walk. Medic 12.

Yes, every night on East Bradbury Street to a synthetic 59B. Here's 972 Fort Bradbury Street to a synthetic 59B, Avery North Meditation.

0: 1930s Allegheny Avenue, Medic 89, from that port bureau, East Allegheny Avenue, operate their flight exam.
1: Flight 58.
0: Flight 58, proceed.
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0: proceed.
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3: Affirmative. AR2A.
0: AR2A, proceed.
3: Route at Kensington, Orleans, for a person down on the corner.
1: Yeah.
0: Yes, I proceed.
1: Yes, I'm just on 7924 Rugby Street. I have nature there, and be advised I am 34 minutes out.
0: Medic 61B requested an ES officer, and it's affirmative use of the telephone.

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1: Is it taking one?
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0: 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Medic 28, proceed.
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Overdrive for rubbish, engine 59, Wayne and Robert Avenue for rubbish, operate on the north side.

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0: 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Medic 62B 3733 North 7th Street. 4th Street, Medic 12, 123 North Fuller Street operates North Medic Van. 6950 Germantown Avenue, Medic 10, 6950 Germantown Avenue operate North Medic Van.
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1: Back 22, proceed. Yeah, we spoke with the people doing construction on the block. They haven't seen anyone in the car either. I think it's available.
0: Affirmative.

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Engine 61, 409 East Roosevelt Boulevard for the alarm system. Operate on the north fire band.

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1: You're doing it. Very dangerous since there became birth. John, not against the police.

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1: Yes, ma'am, we're on location.

0: 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Okay. Area 3.
1: Area 3, proceed.
0: Can you put us on that room? I'm at 22.
1: Alright.

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0: 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I'm not ready.
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0: Attention medic for Henry and Roberts Avenue. Medic for Henry and Roberts Avenue. Operate on North Medigan. Medic 4, proceed.
1: First one, Henry and Roberts.
0: 60-year-old meltdown. Hold on.
1: 45.
0: Medic 45, proceed.
1: 21 Allegheny with engine 25, Carson down.
0: Who, outside of Esperanza?
1: 25.
0: 25, proceed. Who, outside of Esperanza?

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1: Medic 58, our cab shows us we're dispatched. 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
0: D Street, I have you for 4510 D as in Delta Street.
1: Alright, that's fine. 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
0: 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Not really what you call. Thank you, Tony. Medic 28. Medic 28, Street. 24-year-old female. Abdominal back pain. AR3, proceed.
3: Recall 28, Brazil 5025, North Franklin.
0: Medic 28. You can recall.
4: Medic 28, confirm the recall. Thank you, ma'am. Thank you, AR3. Sure.
5: Medic 8.
0: Medic 8, proceed.
5: Still waiting, ma'am.
0: Affirmative.

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1: George Avenue, proceed.
0: Can we call the ES officer? How far is your call? 2 minutes.
2: Yes, done.
1: You can recall.
2: I'm sorry, ma'am, that was a 5292.
1: Okay, I'm in it.
2: Okay. Would you be kind enough to recall the ALS unit as well?
1: Do you have any
2: RCC cameras?
1: Okay, I'm in it. Hi.
2: Submitted 20 minutes. Recall. 20 down a little.

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1: No, down the highway. ...48-23 North Laura Street, Medic 18-4823 North Laura Street, operating North Medicaid.

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0: 924, are you at St. Christopher's?
1: No, we are at 28, 23 Street. I have a male that's not cooperative.
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0: Affirmative.
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2: I'm in Reno with Lizzie, and the doctor is helping me. 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
0: 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Since he's female, have a large level of consequence withdrawal.

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5968. 5968. 5968. 5968. 5968. 5968. 5968. 5968. 5968. 5968. 5968. 5968. 5968. 5968. 5968. 5968. 5968. 5968. 5968. 5968. 5968. 5968. 5968. 5968. 5968. 5968. 5968. 5968. 5968. 5968. 5968. 5968. 5968. 5968. 5968. 5968. 5968. 5968. 5968. 5968. 5968. 5968. 5968. 5968. 5968. 5968. 5968. 5968. 5968. 5968. 5968. 5968. 5968. 5968. 5968. 5968. 5968. 5968. 5968. 5968. 5968. 5968

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1: Okay.
0: Medic 54B, just want to make sure you acknowledge your recall.
1: Mouse.
0: Affirmative. Medic 45, proceed.
1: 45,
0: affirmative. Going to be 474 male, difficulty breathing, COPD.

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1: 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Engine 63, Medic 42, 155 East Godfrey Avenue, Apartment E, Echo 302, operate North Medic Van. 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
1: Eric, we would be.
0: Yeah, can you put us off 3045 Kensington, person down in front of the address?

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1: Hey, Eric, can we put the...
0: Yeah, can you put us off 3045 Kensington, person down in front of the address?

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1: Attention, Medic 47, 4604, Kenny Tech Street. 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
1: Man, can you please put us out 3033 Roof Street, please? Person down. Medic 16.
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0: Attention, Engine 19, Medic 16, recall. Engine 19, Medic 16, recall. Medic 28 responds in 5301 True Avenue. Medic 28 responds in 5301 True Avenue, operating North Medic Van. Medic 16, proceed.
1: Recall, thank you, Medic 28. 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
1: 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Medic 57B, Frankfurt Avenue and Arrow Street, operate North Pontiac Avenue.
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2: 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Engine 196101 Ardley Street for rubbish. 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
0: 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We're here at the hospital now, and they're saying no patient called.
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0: Okay.
1: I have a trauma transport, a 64-year-old female, fall down 13 steps into the basement. Unknown LOC, no thinners, complaining of neck, back, left arm pain. Well, we stay, well, this time we'll be there in about 7 minutes.
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1: Man, responding to 4700 was second. 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Even though it was a medical facility, they obviously can't handle the call, so we need the first responder, please.
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2: 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Medic 5070 4500 Frankfurt Avenue. 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

0: 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I believe they got recalled because of DRE3 taking it as the first responder instead.
1: That's not how they do it. It was on C. Forward.
0: Okay, stand by.
2: So are you on location?
0: That's negative. The run was unfounded. I couldn't get through. There was multiple hits going on. On the fire band, it was undoubted you were able to get through on the medic band to let us know. You can recall.
1: I'm going to do it, Bubba. Recall DRU3.
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Center Medic 38, 8301 East Roosevelt Boulevard, Deer Meadows, 4th floor. Medic 38, 8301 East Roosevelt Boulevard, Deer Meadows, Alberta, North Bank.

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That's at Medic 33B, 5954 North 20th Street, reduced feed response. 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

That's Medic 6, 8015 Lawndale Street. Medic 6, 8015 Lawndale Street, operating on the North Medic. Medic 32B, 3378 Frankfort Avenue, reduced speed response. Medic 32B, 3378 Frankfort Avenue, reduced speed response, operating on the North Medic.

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1: All right. 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

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Engine 14, I'm at a 47, 5143 Saul Street, operator on the North Medic Band.

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1: 3378 for any of that.
0: In the rear and are off of Ontario Street coming for a fall. Medic 5.

0: Harris. 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
1: We know him better than his friend.
0: Harris. Send Medic 58. 2761 Kensington Avenue to assist AR-3. Medic 58, 2761 Kensington Avenue to assist AR-3, operating on the North Medic Band.
2: 10-56-8, QB, that's where I'm sorry, I'm on my back. Curtis. And then
0: I'm walkway, and then you can see all the... Curtis. Back 10.

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Engine 55-224, West Ontario Street, apartment number 1 for the alarm system operating on a fire van. Tower letter 22 recall, disregard your printout. Tower letter 22 recall, disregard your printout.

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Engine 6, 2331 East 7th Street for automobile operating on North Irian. Engine 45, 2768 North 24th Street for the alarm system. Engine 45, 2768 North 24th Street for the alarm system operating on North Irian.

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0: 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Do you have any more info?
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0: Shop 1025 reported 6321 North West Back Street reported severe to Welland. Final copies of respond operating on North Highway and North Act 1. Attention engine 51, engine 63, engine 19, engine 73, later 29, later 8, battalion 2, battalion 8, medic 18. 51025 reported 6321 North West Back Street reported severe to Welland. Final copies of respond operating on North Highway and North Act 1. Engine 51, engine 63, engine 19, engine 73, later 29, later 8, battalion 2, battalion 8, medic 18. Engine 51, prepy.
1: No, that's it. I see this one. This one is
0: affirmative.

0: Alfred.
1: Hey, Alfred.
0: If you call 8, put his all 6 on his arm.
1: Burn there at 3A. Speak for a female who's assaulted. Have a message for you to wait for police.
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3: 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We're available.

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1: Jadi ini baik.
0: Kano was flagged down by outreach with her and walked away from the O&L game from right here anyway.
2: That's just 64.
1: Mag 22 recall. Engine 64.
2: Engine 64 is responding 6200 favor after.
1: That's affirmative, and part of the address for O'Neill is also terminal status. 622 recall, Medic 622 recall, Medic 8 now responding Ellis Street and Allegheny Avenue, Medic 8 now responding Ellis Street and Allegheny Avenue, operating on the North Medic Band, Medic 22 recall. Medic 4 proceed.
3: Wait for this,

confirming the response. Now we're going to move all the mail status in front of the address.

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Mm-hmm. 01 East Allen Avenue, CSO Plaza, there's one passed out in Oklahoma.

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0: Yep.
1: In front of the pink vehicle, could be used for a man now. Medic 46. Medic 46 proceed. Yes, can I agree just can I have a respiratory heat so just go when you're ready, please? 46. Yes, I have a 60-year-old female, currently respiratory distress, currently on CPAP, vitals unstable, ETA, 4 minutes.
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1: 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Thank you for the talk.
0: AR-3A, proceed.
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0: Attention Medic 49 Sheffield and Frankfurt Avenues. Medic 49 Sheffield and Frankfurt Avenues. Operate North Medic Van. Medic 45, proceed.
1: Yeah, we're coming out of Episcopal. You can put us on the run with 733. Recall whatever you got going up there.
0: Affirmative.

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0: 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We don't have a 4812 Salmon.
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0: 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Because it says age unknown.
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0: 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We're still on local. 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
0: 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Enter 22, Medic 47 recall. 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
1: 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Medic 48, respond with later 34, 1924 Thomason Road, operate North Medic Van.
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Station Phone 46, Major 31, Battalion 13, 4001 Green Avenue, Stuck Elevator. Phone 46, Major 31, Battalion 13, 4001 Green Avenue, Stuck Elevator, operating on North Fireman.

0: 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Medic 54B, 8025 Marvin Street, reduced speed response. Operate North Medic Van. 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

1025, reported 6022 North Water Street, reported to be a dwelling. Second floor, following companies will respond, operating on North 5 and North Sec 1. Attention engine 61, engine 64, engine 51, engine 63, ladder 29, tower ladder 22, battalion 2, battalion 10, medic 28. 561025, reported 6022 North Water Street, reported to be a dwelling. Following companies will respond, operating on North 5 and North Sec 1. Engine 61, engine 64, engine 51, engine 63, ladder 29, tower ladder 22, battalion 2, battalion 10, medic 28. Medic 28 recall, Medic 29 is responding on box 6102, fire reported 6022 North Water Street. Companies operating on North 5A and North Tech 1. Medic 5, 4329 Main Street, operate North Medic Band.

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1: 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Engine companies responded 6022 North Water Street with the exception of engine 61 recall. Companies responded 6022 North Water Street with the exception of engine 61 recall. 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

0: 470. And 81 Carver. Fire level. I said immaculate as well. They stated their regular medical as well. In the 61.
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Square 7931 Carver Street for the alarm system. Medic 42 response. Square 7931 Carver Street for the alarm system operating on North 5A.

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1: Again, from Gulf, Engine 54, 3 Avenue, or Gulf Road, operating on South Bay Bank.
2: This one's for the same address we had earlier at 2768 24th. We're unable to gain access. 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
1: Yeah, I'm going to call in a local. 27, 23,

0: Medic 28, yes, sir. It's police car 3936. Medic 28, proceed. I mean, Medic 4, proceed.
1: Well, what's the status of Timber at this present time?
2: Medigate.
0: Temple is on cover. Medigate, proceed.
2: Mail down, 3169, reach in front of.
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0: 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On a highway, Medic 46, see Charlie Street, Allegheny Avenue, operate North America. 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
0: That's affirmative. On the highway, south of the police on scene. Now assaulted.

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1: Okay, Ms. Simon, let me show you the question.

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0: Atlantic 46. 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
1: Okay, I'm going to proceed.
0: I have a 63 with the L, 63 equal metal. Negative LC, getting blood centers. Next table, ETA.

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1: 150.
0: We're on location on Jersey State Police, across from Linden Avenue. They do have a confirmed person in the river. We're going to assist right now. It's off the Jersey side, so we're on service. 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
2: 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Medic 48, 837 on Rue Avenue, operating as medic there.
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2: 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Medic 16, 2303 West Tioga Street, operating North Medica.
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0: 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We believe responding Terry 111, captain somewhere in the process of operating to ALS.
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0: 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Engine 14, Medic 62B, 1128, Kenwood Street, operate North Mesa.
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0: 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Yes, sir. 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

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That's the permanent. 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

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Eyes of the right had weakness and slurred speech. Males are stable. Only at approximately 2 p.m. EPA 8 minutes.

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0: 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Medic 33B, 5228 North American Street, at reduced speed, operate North Medic 10. 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
0: Good afternoon. You can recall the engine and Medic 63B. We'll take the Nango in Frankfurt. Operator's A-list.
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Benengo Street, Frankfurt Avenue. 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
0: That's affirmative.

0: 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We're on location. We're not seeing anyone out here. Do you need further information or call back? 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We're on the call ticket, sir. 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
0: 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We're going to be delayed about a minute. We are switching our cruise quick.
1: Fine. 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Probably. You're so downgrading for us tonight. Could you log us out? That's a firm.
0: I'm going to pull up that responder, hopefully.
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Engine 63, respond to 6729 off Broad Street, list the apartment, list the 18, operate up to him. Engine Webby Street, operating North America.

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0: This is Germany, Medic 2, 5955, Laredo Avenue, operating in Fight Pass. Engine 64. 449, Kurt Bangford Street. Air 58 now, sir.
1: Medic 46.
0: Medic 46.
1: Yes, I see
0: about switches
1: and
0: they're
2: going to
0: patient
2: for that to relieve and put fuel up.
0: That's a
2: problem. 17 day. 17 day. Clear, but we'll take that. We're
0: on the crew. This is for an auto pad, Frankfurt and North Street.
2: Back to.
0: Thank you.
1: 18. Flight 39. Downgrade into a B unit for the night.
0: 136. 18.

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We're right here.

Engine 36, medic 49, recall. Engine 36, medic 49, recall. Attention, medic 17B is available, responding Frankfurt Avenue, North Street. Medic 17B, Frankfurt Avenue, North Street, Alpha North America.

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Engine 56, medic 38, 8400 Pine Road, apartment 302, operating North Beckman.

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Hi, 48. Yeah, we can take that Pine Street. We call it 38-36.

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Engine 56 at 38 recall. Engine 302. Medic 48, 8400, Pine Road, Apartment 302. Operating North America.

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1: 9 minutes out, sir. We did tell you we were switching out to downgrade. We needed some time.
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1: 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No, OJ. Police officer.

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0: 我要就是你们班，你们班的班长。
1: 再说了。

246 was up, full street for the alarm system engine on. 246 was up, full street for the alarm system operating on North Irving.

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2: Well, it's going to be handled by local health crisis and our EMS needed at this time. 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
1: Meg 29.
0: Whitaker in Wyoming.
1: It's affirmative. 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
2: Confirm.
1: Okay, fine. I guess with the elevation I've seen, one of the other times.
2: Confirm.
1: 38.
2: Medic 38.
3: Have we been taking off this assignment on Pine Road?
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3: Affirmative.
2: 51B.
1: That is 51B.
2: Be advised we're working on a refusal.
1: That is affirmative.
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1: Algon Avenue for the alarm system operating on North Harbor.
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Medic 61B, 5301 Ridge Avenue on the second floor, at reduced speed, operate North Medic Center.

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1: 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Attention square 17 at 18, 4600 East Roosevelt Boulevard, Kid City. Square 17 Medic 18, 4600 East Roosevelt Boulevard at Kid City. 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
1: 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Bravo is a vacant lot. They're at the same side of the mansion. They're investigating a light haze of smoke on the third floor. Interesting, that was 101.
2: Bravo,
1: 101. 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Power to the protector, you place the fire in the control, he's going to hold the switch at 27. You get a required meter box, make the tag 3 available.
0: I'm fine with that.
1: Alright, everyone. Everyone. Who went on again?
3: 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Right,
1: 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You can't find his address.
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0: 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Can you stand by? 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Leave the temple.

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So sayang na. Sayang na, huh? On radio.

traffic 605 reported 8126 Friars Avenue, reported for being an apartment on the second floor. Power company for refined operating on North Avenue, North Avenue 1, since engine 56, engine 71, engine 64, engine 18, letter 28, letter 34, battalion 12, battalion 13, medic 48, 556205 reported 8126 Friars Avenue, reported for being an apartment, second floor. Final company service found operating on North High Band, North Act 1, engine 56, engine 71, engine 64, engine 18, letter 28, letter 34, battalion 12, battalion 13, leg 48.

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0: 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I have urgent care. Medic 48-7390, Bustleton Avenue. Operator with Medic.
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1: Proceed.
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1: Affirmative. I'll come to standby. I'll come to standby for hospital. Haste the temple.

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2: Thank you.

0: 48. Is this, I'm getting to a cold blue?
1: That's affirmative.
0: Okay, you're supposed to respond to an ES officer.

0: 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Letter 28, ES11, respond with letter 48, 7390, Washington Avenue, live urgent care, code blue, operating as nightmare. Yes, 11. Yes, 11. 739 Washington, respond. Sir.
1: Make five.
0: Cough.
1: Have the Hayes going to Lincoln Hall when you're ready.
0: Proceed.
1: It's going to be a stroke alert. You have a 60-year-old female, slow speech, onset 1 hour, vital signs are currently stable, ETA is 8 minutes.
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1: So this is 66-5-30, Battalion 9, 7373 Ridge Avenue, Crosswalk Elevator. And this is 66-5-30, Battalion 9, 7373 Ridge Avenue, Crosswalk Elevator, operating for a fire van.
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0: 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Address report 1770 on Kinsey Street, the alarm system operates North Firebin.
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0: We're on location. We don't see anybody. Do you have no more information?
1: Nothing further, ma'am. Just near the gas station. Where else to come home?
2: 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The rest of this is on site.
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2: 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That is a stable. I have a slow standby, ETA 568.
1: 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How many standby? 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Thanks, man.

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0: 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Welcome to me, stand by. 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
2: 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And two, where are we going at, friends? Because security has no idea that anyone called from here.
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0: 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B12.

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1: 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And I'll see you.

0: 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The family responded 50 to 50 on the 21st.
1: Okay.

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0: 卖给他。
1: The the record stated that this gentleman has been calling all day and is going to continue to keep calling all day, but they won't send him out.
0: Okay.

0: di sekitar sana. 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
1: Okay.